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5: Here is your updated News Channel 20 Storm Team forecast. Lows level off around 71 tonight under clear skies. Winds out of the east around 5 miles per hour. Daytime highs approaching 92. Tomorrow, ample sunshine expected. Clear skies. Tomorrow night, lows dip down to about 73. I'm meteorologist Kara Foster on 98.7 WNNS. Currently, it's 88 degrees.

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5: Here is your updated News Channel 20 Storm Team forecast. Lows level off around 71 tonight under clear skies. Winds out of the east around 5 miles per hour. Daytime highs approaching 92. Tomorrow, ample sunshine expected. Clear skies. Tomorrow night, lows dip down to about 73. I'm meteorologist Kara Foster on 98.7 WNNS. 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
1: Here is your updated News Channel 20 Storm Team forecast. Lows level off around 71 tonight under clear skies. Winds out of the east around 5 miles per hour. Daytime highs approaching 92. Tomorrow, ample sunshine expected. Clear skies. Tomorrow night, lows dip down to about 73. I'm meteorologist Kara Foster on 98.7 WNNS. Currently 83.

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5: Here's your updated News Channel 20 storm team forecast. Lows dip down to about 71 tonight under clear skies. Easterly winds around 5 miles per hour. Ample sunshine expected tomorrow. High temperatures reach up to 92. Clear skies tomorrow night. Lows level off around 73. I'm meteorologist Laura Lockwood on 98.7 WNNS. 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
7: Here is your updated News Channel 20 Storm Team forecast. Lows dip down to about 71 overnight under clear skies. Easterly winds around 5 miles per hour. Ample sunshine expected again Wednesday. Daytime highs approaching 92. Lows level off around 73. Wednesday night, clear skies. I'm meteorologist Laura Lockwood. I'm 98.7 WNNS. 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

0: Every Wednesday at 8 on The Morning Routine, Rocky and Lacey talk to the people that make it all happen in Springfield and beyond. 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
3: Here is your updated News Channel 20 Storm Team forecast. Lows dip down to about 71 overnight under clear skies. Easterly winds around 5 miles per hour. Ample sunshine expected again Wednesday. Daytime highs approaching 92. Lows level off around 73. Wednesday night, clear skies. I'm meteorologist Laura Lockwood on 98.7 WNNS. Currently, it's 76 degrees.

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1: Here's your updated News Channel 20 Storm Team forecast. Lows dip down to about 71 overnight under clear skies. Easterly winds around 5 miles per hour. Ample sunshine expected again Wednesday. Daytime highs approaching 92. Lows level off around 73. Wednesday night, clear skies. I'm meteorologist Laura Lockwood on 98.7 WNNS. 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
2: Here's your updated News Channel 20 Storm Team forecast. Lows dip down to about 71 overnight under clear skies. Easterly winds around 5 miles per hour. Ample sunshine expected again Wednesday. Daytime highs approaching 92. Lows level off around 73. Wednesday night, clear skies. I'm meteorologist Laura Lockwood. I'm 98.7 WNNS. Right now, 74.

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1: Here's your updated News Channel 20 storm team forecast. Clear skies develop with fog at times, overnight with a low of 71. North winds around 5 miles per hour. Mainly clear skies develop with fog in spots early Wednesday. High temperatures reach up to 93. I'm meteorologist Laura Lockwood on 98.7 WNNS. Right now, it's 73 degrees.

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3: Here's your updated News Channel 20 storm team forecast. Clear skies develop with fog at times. Overnight with a low of 71. North winds around 5 miles per hour. Mainly clear skies develop with fog and spots early Wednesday. High temperatures reach up to 93. I'm meteorologist Laura Lockwood on 98.7 WNNS. Currently, it's 72 degrees.

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Here's your updated News Channel 20 Storm Team forecast. Mainly clear skies with fog in spots early today, with daytime highs approaching 92. Northeast winds around 5 miles per hour. 73 tonight, clear skies. Slight chance for storms again tomorrow, 92. I'm meteorologist Laura Lockwood on 98.7 WNNS. Right now, it's 71 degrees.

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1: All right. Tried a new thing this morning.
2: I just saw that. I was paying attention to your hand.
1: I hate it. I really don't like it. Didn't feel good. But you know what?
2: It's good on you for trying something new.
1: And I'll probably still continue because there's, you know, things. Either way, this has nothing to do with you. We want to talk to you now. It's the morning routine. And gosh, midway through this week, let me tell you, I am loving the weather that we have.
2: It is really beautiful.
1: Yeah, it's hot. But it's sunny and nice, and we got another day that's like a carbon copy of yesterday, and yesterday was great. I might go run outside today, get a real good sweat on.
2: You are a completely opposite person from me, because this is terrible weather to me. Like, I would rather it be rainy and gray.
1: I thought you were going to say, I would rather die. So my sister...
2: I feel like I'm dying.
1: My sister's in Scotland right now with her husband, and she was... I don't want to say disappointed because that's going to sound super dumb, but she was she wanted the Scottish weather.
2: Yes.
1: You know, and Scottish weather, if you don't know, is gloomy,
2: that rainy, dreary,
1: gray, foggy, dreary. Yeah,
2: yes,
1: all
2: please.
1: Of those adjectives. And it's been like 76 and crystal clear. And she's like, well, this is nice, but... doesn't feel very Scottish.
2: Yeah, it feels like I'm in Illinois still.
1: I was like, you're in Scotland, so enjoy. Be cool. Be cool, bro.
2: What'd you get into last night?
1: I watched The Americans. We're still up on that. I have very good news for my wife. So the last like 3 or 4 times my wife's been to the dentist, it's been like major stuff. She's had to have like a new, I don't know, it's just root canals, crowns break, you know, everything. So she had a 4 o'clock appointment yesterday, and she was very, very, not nervous about it, but just like, okay, what am I going to
2: do? Exactly.
1: Yeah, right. She comes back and she's like, well, 2 root canals. And I was like, what? And I didn't even, she wouldn't be able to talk, you know? And so I got it. She's like, I'm just kidding. It was perfectly fine. She had, and this is like the first dentist appointment, I swear, in like 4 years for this woman that she had like a clean bill of oral health.
2: Oh, good for her.
1: Yeah. Other than that, no, just kind of relaxed and grazed for dinner. What about you?
2: Well, I did celebrate mac and cheese day yesterday.
1: I know, it looked good.
2: I sent you a little video of the mac and cheese because I did the creamy mac and cheese, and I do agree with all of our commenters yesterday. At home is always a little bit better.
1: Yeah.
2: Especially because you have the entire pot of mac and cheese you can eat. It's not just a little bowl.
1: That's my problem. I need the little bowl.
2: Oh.
1: Because I'll eat the entire pot.
2: Well, I have some leftovers in my fridge. You can come over later. Also, I'm a proud new mom to 3 baby tree frogs, and so I made an enclosure for them.
1: Where did they end up?
2: We have a little enclosure that was existing in our, you know, stuff for the kids anyway. Yeah. And they're doing great. Found a bunch of bugs for them to eat. So.
1: Oh, man.
2: Yeah.
1: Were the kids ecstatic?
2: Oh, yeah.
1: Oh, man. So, yeah, they're like tiny little half-inch baby tree frogs.
2: Gotta find the tiniest bugs for these guys to eat.
1: She's 4 inches out and back. I love it. All right, here's the deal. We got a big show today. Holidays are next. Stick with us here on 98.7 WNNS. It's Bruno Mars.

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1: From the WMAY Newsroom, I'm Greg Hallbleib. Illinois Department of Natural Resources representatives presented plans to the Springfield City Council for the Y Block. Near the governor's mansion to convert it into a public park and venue space, City Council is considering an ordinance to give the space to the state and has designated $4 million to develop. The space of more than 2 acres with a limestone amphitheater and walking trails as well as a play and vendor area. City has proposed donating the space to the state. It has been placed on the agenda for next week's council meeting. Sangamon County voters will soon receive letters from a technology company about a data security incident. Sangamon County Clerk Don Gray said the incident was publicly reported in 2024 by Platinum Technology, a third-party vendor that maintained voter registration. Gray said reviews of logs and security controls confirmed the county's election system was not breached. A Springfield police sergeant was arrested for driving under the influence in Chatham on July 4th. Springfield police said Lindsay Carpenter was placed on administrative leave as an internal investigation begins. More at WMAY.com.
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0: just working our way through the week here. I love it. 98.7 WNNS. Welcome to the morning routine with myself, Rocky, and herself, Lacey.
1: Hi, I'm Lacey.
0: Hi, and Lacey. We have a lot to get through, so let's jump right in. Gummy worm day. You know, I like gummy worms. I never was a big gummy candy fan, but I like it. I'll eat it if it's given to me.
1: My favorite form of gummy worm is the one that comes in the dirt dessert.
0: Oh, yeah, that's fantastic. When somebody's actually gone through the whole process of trying to make that.
1: Yes. And, you know,
0: that is very good, yeah.
1: Yeah, it's the only time I really appreciate a gummy worm. Otherwise, I prefer a bear.
0: I love Horses Day.
1: Good for you.
0: I do. They're the equine. I think they're very emotional animals, and they're very smart, too.
1: Oh, horses. So smart and so big.
0: Great companions.
1: Yeah. Doesn't fit in your house, though. National Be a Dork Day. I celebrate that every day.
0: Wasn't this just...
1: Yesterday was Geek Day, I think.
0: Oh, Geek. Or Dork, Geek.
1: Dork, Geek. I'm all of them.
0: Yeah.
1: I claim them all. National Give Something Away Day. I have so many things to give away in my household. My house is full of stuff currently.
0: You have a whole wing just full of stuff to give away. You gave me that basket. I was like, I can't believe you don't want this back.
1: That didn't come from my house, though. That came from a store.
0: You bought that just to give it.
1: Yeah.
0: That's a friend right there. National Hot Dog Day.
1: Ooh.
0: I love a good hot dog.
1: In
0: Chicago, looked like a really good looking hot dog.
1: We had a hot dog that was like encased in like, it was almost like a French roll.
0: Yeah.
1: With the stuff inside.
0: Yeah, that's how they used to do it.
1: And it had the ketchup and it had the onions and it had the, we did no mustard, but I do love a Chicago style dog too. Like I could get some Portillo's later. I wonder if they have a deal today.
0: Drag it through the garden.
1: We've got National Pet Fire Safety Day.
0: My pet, no, Tank and Handsome know exactly what to do.
1: Out the door?
0: Fire, yeah. Yeah, or the window, whichever we're all going through.
1: I'm going to have to figure that out for my new tree frogs. Just throw them down the wall, I guess.
0: Yeah, I think so.
1: It's your turn, actually. I stole that one from you.
0: Why'd you do that? National Respect Canada Day. Oh, you betcha. I respect you up there. Oh, yeah, sure. For sure.
1: Don't you know?
0: No, I'm taking this one. National Tapioca Pudding. This doesn't have a place on this list, nor in the world. Tapioca should never have been produced, invented, whatever it is. It has nothing good about it.
1: See, I completely disagree. I love a boba tea, a boba pearl, and tapioca is very useful as a thickener in a lot of dishes.
0: Well,
1: not the pudding part, but the tapioca itself.
0: I can dig on that.
1: Okay. Speaking of thickening dishes, we've got Orange Chicken Day. Now, when my husband proposed to me, I happened to work at an unnamed Asian restaurant at the time, and when he was down on one knee, he says, even though you smell like an orange chicken, I still want to marry you.
0: See, mine would have been like, because you smell of orange chicken, I want to marry you.
1: Oh, every single day I smelled of it. All right, we got finally closing it out with St. Swithin's Day.
0: Swithin, if anything, it's fun to say. Let's rock our bodies together on this Wednesday morning, 6:24. Oh, my God. WNNS with Justin Timberlake. Music news next.

0: do something.
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7: If Harry asked you to sing at his wedding, would you?
8: If I was available, I would. Taylor Swift invited me to her wedding, and I couldn't go because I was already committed to Harry's shows.
7: Oh, my God.
8: So that's why I say that, because it's just kind of funny that happened that way.
7: Because that's,
8: I know,
7: what a rag is.
8: I was already committed.
7: You're like, sorry,
8: go.
7: Taylor, I'm going to choose
8: No,
7: Harry.
8: But I mean, and I would have done anything to be at Taylor's wedding.
7: You.
8: I would have done anything, and that would have been really lovely for me to be there. But I was with Harry, and so that's why I'm saying if Harry ever gets married and he wants me at his wedding, then.
7: So Harry's going to have to plan his wedding around your schedule.
8: He's going to have to ask me in more advance.
5: Well, don't ask her to perform anywhere else than when Harry Styles gets married. She was the opening act for his show Together Together. He's been at Wembley Stadium, for a while. This is particularly notable, though, because Styles and Swift dated in 2012.
6: I kind of forgot
5: about that.
6: Yeah, I know. Who I think most people did. Megan Thee Stallion sampled the viral butter ice cream cone. Soft serve dipped in melted butter and topped with

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2: Tell me about it.
3: Should I tell them to cancel the other ones?
1: No. It is the name.
3: It's butter.
2: They do some butter on
1: Yeah. Yep.
4: About as butter ice cream as butter ice cream can get.
5: I think I would love it with the caramel, though, and a little bit of sea salt on top. Sounds amazing.
4: Yeah.
5: Noah Kahan. He's riding an extraordinary week. The 29-year-old became the first artist to sell out 4 consecutive nights at Fenway Park in Boston.
4: Wow.
5: He had 150,000 fans for 4 nights in a row. That's amazing.
4: Yeah, wow.
5: So the governor of Massachusetts declared July 11th Noah Kahan Day. It's already passed. And his mother announced live that he was going to be inducted into the Fenway Music Hall of Fame, joining Billy Joel, Paul McCartney, and Zac Brown Band. Good for him. He also, extraordinary week, scored a hole-in-one at Boston Golf Club later. And then joked that he stole $5,000 off the dealer at Encore Casino. Gosh, this guy's on a roll. Well, who gave him all this good luck?
4: Well, I was wondering if he was from Boston with all of this,
5: going
4: pop
5: on?
4: And circumstance. But he's from Stratford, Vermont.
5: Oh,
4: of
5: not
4: all
5: too
4: places.
5: Far away.
4: No, I guess so. All right, well, that does it for music news. So we're going to celebrate with more music. Nothing's going to stop us now. It's Starship here on 98.7 WNNS. And coming up next, we're doing that topic. What's your big brag right now? What are you most proud of? That's what I was trying to think of. Oh my God. 217-629-5483.

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4: Springfield weather. Welcome to the morning routine with Rocky and Lacey. It is Wednesday, moving our way through the week. Checking in again with Matt Bednar from News Channel 20 to let us know what's happening with this weather of ours. Take it away, Matt.
5: Warm and humid conditions will continue for the next few days. We'll have a high of 92 degrees this afternoon with partly cloudy skies and heat index values between 95 and 100. Overnight tonight, cloud coverage will stay light with an overnight low of 72 degrees. And then we'll go throughout tomorrow with temperatures peaking back into the low 90s, feeling around 100. But we will have a chance for an isolated shower or storm as we go throughout the afternoon, early evening hours. Odds are low and the coverage will be isolated and we're not expecting any severe weather. With the new Channel 20 Storm Team Forecast, I'm meteorologist Matt Bednar.
4: Matt, thank you very much. Right now in the capital city, it is just like it was yesterday. 70 feels like, oh my gosh, I almost thought it said feels like 90. I was like, there's no way that is true. It's 70 degrees, feels like 75.
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1: All right. I love topic time, especially when we're highlighting things that we're proud of. You know?
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1: 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But I like, well, first of all, Jeff, you know, always a crack up.
2: Always a jokester.
1: I am Spartacus, and came along with a nice gift. Thanks, Jeff. I saw that movie once, the original Spartacus. Did you ever see that?
2: I don't believe so, no.
1: No.
2: Before my time.
1: Yeah, before a lot of people's time.
2: Carrie says that her biggest brag is being a published poet, both local and international, and in several anthologies.
1: That's huge.
2: Right? That's great.
1: I would love to be published, you know, anything. Really.
2: Published anywhere?
1: Yeah.
2: Aren't you published on our WNNS website?
1: Thank you.
2: You're welcome. We have Steven, who also said helping Wrestling for a Cure raise over $100K for St. Jude's in the last 10 years. That's amazing, Steven.
1: Yeah, that is amazing. Great, great, great comments. Keep them coming. Facebook, text, or call 217-629-5483. Going to keep it going right now to end the 6 o'clock hour with the Jonas Brothers. We go.

it's hard to say that I'd rather stay awake when I'm asleep, because my dreams are bursting at the seams.

0: Is gasoline rationing imminent? A report at 11.
1: Well, this cyclosporosis is not great. Reports say health officials are investigating Taka Bell as a potential part of the cyclosporosis outbreak that's sickened thousands of people across the United States, with a lot of people suffering from what they are calling... How's your breakfast? Extreme diarrhea.
2: Definitely not a breakfast-friendly topic here, but Taco Bell was actually one of the first places that removed lettuce, cilantro, pico de gallo, and guacamole from its menu in some areas as a precaution. Now, this is showing up mostly in the Midwest right now.
1: Yeah.
2: So Michigan, Illinois, we're seeing a lot in Texas as well. So a lot of people are pointing to lettuce or other salad greens as a potential source of the outbreak, as some people infected with parasite did not eat at Taco Bell at all.
1: Right.
2: There is a common denominator that they're seeing of it being fresh things that don't get cooked down. So
1: a lot of
2: those bagged salad kits, anything that...
1: I love them. I eat bagged salad kits all the time.
2: I know. I've worked with you for over a year. I see you eat them all the time, but...
1: Well, and it's the fruit. So basically what my wife and I have been doing, we'll go into tips to avoid cyclosporosis parasite risk here in a second, but what we've been doing is we've been cooking everything.
2: Yes.
1: We've been, like, we got some produce. We got an avocado.
2: Has a peel.
1: Has a peel. Bananas. The apples, I don't know. It's kind of a...
2: They're in a different place. They grow on trees.
1: Yeah. They're way above us.
2: They're way above the dirt. And I think that's where kind of the concern is, because
1: is
2: it's...
1: Is it the dirt or the poopy?
2: It's the fertilizer, yes.
1: Poopy
2: yes,
1: and
2: yes,
1: the dirt.
2: Yes.
1: The, both together.
2: We're calling it fertilizer.
1: Oh, is that the medical term?
2: Yes, yes. That's the scientific term. It's caused by the cyclospora parasite, which enters the body through contaminated produce because it's growing in the fertilizer.
1: Yes.
2: You may experience weeks of watery, explosive movements, the CDC says. The exact source.
1: I just love that they use explosive. Like, there's not another medical term other than explosive.
2: It's not just coming out, Liz, the stream. It's exploding out of you.
1: Right. Oh, my God.
2: The exact source of the massive outbreak is still unknown. I've seen a lot of speculation online.
1: Yeah.
2: I have my theories. But in the past, cyclospora has been found on fresh fruits and vegetables, including bagged salad mixes and kits, fresh cilantro, fresh basil.
1: Don't see blueberries there. I'm kidding.
2: Raspberries, snow peas, and green onions.
1: So cook when possible, heating food to 158 Fahrenheit. That's what we're trying to do. It kills the cyclospora parasite. Peel produce. Peel it. Peel it is highly effective for food items with removable skins, as the parasite sits on the outer surface. So
2: yes,
1: it's not growing within the vegetable or fruit. Wash all fresh produce under clean running water, even if you peel the plant. See, and this is where it doesn't guarantee safety. Pre-washing.
2: Right.
1: This is where people are like, oh, I'm washing it. Well,
2: it doesn't always remove it.
1: Yeah, exactly. So if you become ill or, you know, get in touch with your healthcare provider and specifically request the test, they'll probably do it for you. But it's a different one than they, you know, test normally.
2: Yeah. And it will take a few days. Also, hot tip, go get your produce from Old Capitol Farmers Market today, because they are open until noon.
1: Yeah. Well, and there's always Pepto-Bismol.
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1: From the WMAY Newsroom, I'm Greg Hallbleib. Plans for the Y Block near the Governor's Mansion to convert it into a public park and venue space presented by the Illinois Department of Natural Resources Tuesday night to the Springfield City Council. The ordinance was placed on next week's council debate agenda after a motion by Ward 3 Alderman Roy Williams Jr., who said he favored the plan but was skeptical about simply giving the property to the state. A Springfield police sergeant was arrested for driving under the influence in Chatham on July 4th. Springfield Police said on its transparency page that Lindsay Carpenter was immediately stripped of police powers and placed on administrative leave as an internal investigation begins. Carpenter's first court appearance is August 25th. Sangamon County voters will soon receive letters from a technology company about a data security incident 2 years ago. Sangamon County Clerk Don Gray said the incident was publicly reported in 2024 by Platinum Technology. Gray said Sangamon County's election system was not breached. More at WMAY.com.
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1: Reminder, today for Circle of Friends, we have Brandy Stabler from Compass for Kids. It's an absolutely awesome organization. We'll talk more about it if you haven't heard about them. But entertaining entertainment, James Franco, I don't know what he's doing here. He claims to have encountered an alien and posted footage on TikTok as purported evidence. The video shared on Monday shows a figure roaming through a wooded area, opening a door and looking through a window. I just think he's either, well, listen to this.
2: I've been through a lot. Okay, I went on social media, you know, and I started talking about it. I didn't want to do that. Okay, I didn't choose this. It was thrust upon me. I saw something and I thought, you know what? I can't keep this quiet. People have said I'm crazy. People said I'm
1: kind of goes on like this for a while. Just kind of rambles.
3: Is this the second one he's done?
2: My account got hacked twice. Twice people trying to shut me down so that I don't get this out, okay? But I need to get this out. For that very reason that people are trying to stop me, for that very reason.
1: And it goes on like this for a while, but most viewers believe it's either a stunt promoting his film Love Meets in the Sunshine.
3: Are there aliens in it?
1: I have no idea. It doesn't sound like an alien movie. The movie's director, Christian Gitten denies involvement, but admits to seeing additional footage filmed at the home. So I don't know what's going on there.
3: Okay, hopefully we'll find out soon, or he ends up inpatient. Next up, we've got Tom Holland again. I am obsessed with this guy from Norway. Erling Haaland, he's just fantastic. He's just running around being the best soccer star. He admitted during his recent appearance on The Tonight Show that he wanted to hang out. Tom Holland wanted to hang out with Erling Haaland. They're probably distantly related. Very different spelling of last names. The Spider-Man actor said he spotted the soccer star at a race and thought he would send him a text. Here's what he said.
4: I saw somewhere that you DM'd Erling Haaland and he didn't respond to you.
5: Yeah.
4: Erling Haaland had no idea who Tom Holland was when he DM'd him and asked to hang out. He doesn't watch movies, so he thought that he was a random person. Now, tell us the truth. Did you DM Erling Haaland?
5: Yes. Yes. And I'll tell you what, that is exactly the type of humbling experience that is important for actors.
4: Yeah.
5: You know, I'll text him, I'll take him to dinner, not even a response. Not an excuse, not I'm busy tonight, I'm playing football. Nada.
4: Nothing.
1: Nada. Well, if you don't know who Haaland, the soccer player, is, he's the one you've seen him with, like, the tight back blonde ponytail and, like, shaved sides of his head.
3: He looks like a young Viking who has come to conquer America. Yeah. And he left America with this taxidermy raccoon holding a whiskey bottle from Texas. They're fantastic photos.
1: Heck yeah, brother. Netflix finally has released the first trailer for The Whisper Man.
3: You were looking at this yesterday.
1: Yeah, starring Robert De Niro, Michelle Monaghan, and Adam Scott. Now, the psychological thriller follows a widowed crime writer whose young son is abducted, forcing him to turn to his estranged detective father for help. This sounds really good, and the cast is awesome.
6: If you leave a door half open, soon you'll hear the whispers spoken.
1: Oh, no.
6: If your window's left unlatched, you'll hear him tapping at the glass.

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1: I don't know. It's 98.7 WNNS. That does it for entertaining entertainment. We got bad dad jokes next. But right now, it's the Beach Boys, Kokomo on WNNS. Turn it up. Enjoy that sunshine.

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1: 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Yay!
0: Welcome to the morning routine with Rocky and Lacey. It's Bad Dad Joke time here on WNNS.
2: Finally. And
0: right here, right now. Text us right here.
2: Right now.
0: 217-629-5483. If you got a dad joke that you think is pretty good, I'd rather read your guys's. So here we go. I have some here lined up, though. Are you ready, Lacey, to have a busted gut?
2: Oh, always. But not from Cyclospora.
0: Yes. Well done, my comedic friend. Okay. How did the beauty school student do on her manicure test?
2: On her manicure test?
0: Yeah.
2: Ooh.
0: She nailed it.
3: She did.
2: I love a good set of nails.
0: I like pedicures, don't like manicures. I don't like manicures. I don't like my hands being taken away from me.
2: Oh, I will never de-hand you then.
0: Why can't Monday lift Saturday?
2: Ooh, Monday lift Saturday because it has less letters. It's
0: a weekday. Weak like in strength. Yeah. Yeah.
2: Doesn't have any guns like these ones.
0: Whoa, be careful. What should you wear to a tea party?
2: Ooh, a t-shirt.
0: Yes.
2: That was too easy.
0: That was too easy, and that doesn't get any sound effects. If you've guessed it, okay. So keep that for future.
2: Why do you have me here?
0: All right, last one. Here we go. What's a prince's favorite time? A princess's favorite time. Yeah.
2: Does it have to do with the tea that we were talking about last?
0: No.
2: Okay. What?
0: It's nighttime.
2: We got one in the text, Rocky.
0: Oh, you did? Okay, yep. You say it.
2: Okay. My brother, David, had his ID stolen.
0: Oh, no. David.
2: Now we call him Dav. I got another one.
0: We're running out of time.
2: All right. Did you hear about the roof?
0: The roof.
2: Never mind. It's over your head. Oh.
0: Carrie, you're the best.
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3: Springfield weather. It's the time of day where we check in with Mr. Matt Bednar from News Channel 20 to find out what the weather is going to be. What's it going to be today, Matt? Is it hot? Is it humid? What do you got?
4: Warm and humid conditions will continue for the next few days. We'll have a high of 92 degrees this afternoon with partly cloudy skies and heat index values between 95 and 100. Overnight tonight, cloud coverage will stay light with an overnight low of 72 degrees. And then we'll go throughout tomorrow with temperatures peaking back into the low 90s, feeling around 100. But we will have a chance for an isolated shower or storm as we go throughout the afternoon, early evening hours. Odds are low and the coverage will be isolated and we're not expecting any severe weather. With the News Channel 20 Storm Team Forecast, I'm meteorologist Matt Bednar.
3: 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Sounds hot and wet.

0: bet you AI doesn't get called nutballs by their boss like we do. The Morning Routine with Rocky and Lacey.
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3: Topic time. Okay, here is the deal. What's your big brag right now? Big, little, what are you most proud of right now? That's what we want to know.
4: Right now, big or small, we have Edwin from the text line who said he can do all 50 state capitals. Springfield is the state capital of Illinois. Fun fact.
3: Fun fact.
4: Fun fact.
3: I think that's impressive. Maybe I was changing schools. At the time that they learned capitals, also months of the year. No, reading I really worked on, and it just never took.
4: It's doing a lot better.
3: Well, thank you.
4: We also have Mandy at Facebook who said she birthed three kids, now has five, and two are headed off to college and set to graduate debt-free.
3: That's huge.
4: Impressive. Yes. Big round of applause. Yeah. Graduating debt-free from college is a big deal these days. Mm-hmm. I love that for them. We also have somebody else who had a child at 18, dropped out of college, spent 6 years in the Navy, then went back to college and still became a teacher. Thank you for being a teacher.
3: Oh my gosh, seriously.
4: They are doing the hardest job these days.
3: Yeah. Yep. So let's see how much we're kind of out of time here for the 7 o'clock hour, but we still are going to talk about this at the end of the 8 o'clock hour. So come and let us know. 217-629-5483. Call or text. What's your big brag right now? Or get to Facebook. Coming up next, though, very excited. It's Wednesday. That means Circle of Friends here at 8 o'clock. We're going to be talking to Brandy Stabler from Compass for Kids. They are an incredible organization. Can't wait to talk to her more about them. Right now, it's Cher on 98.7 WNNS.

0: It's a good morning to feel good. 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
1: Well, it's Wednesday at 8, so that means Circle of Friends, and we are very excited to welcome back to the studio, Brandy, under a different name now, Apgar.
2: Welcome.
3: Good morning.
1: So, we gotta address that. I've always known you as Brandy Stabler.
4: Yeah.
1: Our whole relationship.
4: Yeah.
1: And since you've been in here last, big things have happened.
4: Yes, I got married about a month and a half ago.
2: Congratulations.
1: Always exciting.
4: Of course.
1: Yeah. So you were saying it was a pretty, seemed like a pretty quaint get together. You know,
4: I don't know.
1: I like that.
4: Mm-hmm.
1: I wish ours was more of that when Megan and I got married, but my parents were like, all these people need to come. And I was like,
4: yes.
1: Okay. Well, it's not as quaint as I thought.
4: I would say, so my husband and I remember him saying to me at one point, I think you and I have different ideas of small. Because, so we did have, I think it was around 80 people. So not like huge, but not teeny. But we did keep it pretty low key because neither one of us felt the need to do like huge, big, you know, no like DJ dancing, first day, none of that kind of stuff.
1: Yeah.
4: So we are both total foodies and really love breakfast food. So we had a brunch.
1: I love that.
4: So it was in the morning and we just set our vows in front of, you know, invited like close family and friends and then just kind of set our vows and said, okay, now let's eat and had a delicious brunch and just visited with people.
1: That's the way to do it.
4: And the weather was gorgeous. And shout out to my kids because my son played his saxophone and my daughter sang, which was super meaningful.
1: Yeah, you know, for me.
4: I'm glad we practiced that the day before because I was sobbing.
1: You got it out of the way. That's so funny.
4: But no, it's just, it's really exciting. And he's just absolutely my best friend and life is good.
2: Yeah. Have you gotten accustomed to saying husband yet?
4: Yeah, actually,
2: okay.
4: that I feel like I haven't had as much trouble with that as I have remembering, like, to say Brandy Apgar.
1: Yeah, I know. The new name
4: when you've said
1: is
4: the same name for so long. That I was at one of the networking groups that I attend just recently. And, you know, you get kind of just, you have your standard intro. And, you know, I said, so I'm Brandy Stabler from Compass for Kids. And I went, oh, wait, no, it's Brandy Apgar. And
1: I can officially say this will be the first Circle of Friends where the promo picture is named differently than the actual interview post.
4: It's crazy the number of places where you have to get your name changed and get it out there. Yeah, it's a process for sure.
1: Well, that's awesome. Congratulations a million times over. And I'm so glad that it was, you know, it was the way you wanted it to be.
4: Mm-hmm.
1: Now, Compass for Kids, who the organization you're with, it's such an amazing organization. Right now is summer, and you seem to be in the throes of, like, the camps and the program, all of that stuff.
4: Yes. So we're actually in our last week of Camp Compass. I don't know where this summer has gone.
2: So fast.
4: So last day is Friday. Unbelievable. But the kids have had an outstanding summer of just learning, you know, math and literacy, but doing super fun things. I wish that school had been this way.
2: Oh,
4: when I was
2: I've
4: been there visiting. We've done some tours and stuff. And as I'm watching them, like, you know, they'll do karaoke to work on literacy, you know, or they'll do like a reader's theater and get to do a little performance.
2: That's so smart.
4: Yeah. And math games, you know, and
1: if Hooked on Phonics would have been like that, I would have done a lot better there. I'm telling you. I mean, that's fantastic. What a creative way to learn.
4: They just always seem so engaged and the teachers are super creative and just really amazing at giving the kids the attention that they need and just working on those skills. So I don't know the data from this year yet because we haven't officially ended, but this is the week that the kids are doing their final assessments because we do assessments on them when they come to camp and then also the last week of camp.
1: Very cool.
4: And last summer, 99% of the kids maintained or grew in their math skills.
3: Wow.
4: And 98% maintained or grew in their literacy skills.
1: Well, I know that my mom, you know, she was a teacher. She was like, that was the worst thing, coming back after summer and seeing everything that you have to reteach the kids. I think that's so great.
4: Yeah.
1: And so with that being the last week, I mean, is there anything after that? I mean, the summer then it's the summer programs are done.
4: Right, right. So we do have to have a little break between summer and our school year programs because the teachers need time to like have a little bit of a break and then, you know, get ready for the school year and do all of, you know, whatever their requirements are for training and getting back into it. So,
3: and just to have a little break too. We all need a little bit of break during the summer.
4: Exactly. So that's hard for us to know that there's that break because besides just working on the math and literacy stuff, what Camp Compass provides for the kids in our program is it's just a safe, enriching, you know, place. They get breakfast, they get lunch and snacks, and we send them home with a bag of food for the weekend. And in our school year programs, you know, we serve them dinner and we send them home with food for the weekend there too. And so it's a little bit painful for us to know that there's that break where we're not able to have that kind of support for them for a few weeks, but we do our best to cover as much of the time as we can.
1: Well, coming back, we're going to talk about what you guys have going on more now and in the future. But Compass for Kids is an exemplary organization. Real quick before we go on break, can you hit us up with the website just if people can't come back and know where to go to follow along?
4: Sure. It's compassforkids.org and it's compass, F-O-R, kids.org.
1: Perfect.
4: Yeah.
1: See, somebody like me, I would have done the number.
4: I know. Stupid. That's why I always clarify.
1: I know. It's very smart. It's 98.7 WNNS Circle of Friends with Brandy Apgar from Compass for Kids. We'll be right back. It's Gwen Stefani.

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1: From the WMAY Newsroom, I'm Greg Hallbleib. Illinois Department of Natural Resources representatives presented plans to the Springfield City Council for the Y Block. Near the governor's mansion to convert it into a public park and venue space, City Council is considering an ordinance to give the space to the state and has designated $4 million to develop. The space of more than 2 acres with a limestone amphitheater and walking trails as well as a play and vendor area. City has proposed donating the space to the state. It has been placed on the agenda for next week's council meeting. Sangamon County voters will soon receive letters from a technology company about a data security incident. Sangamon County Clerk Don Gray said the incident was publicly reported in 2024 by Platinum Technology, a third-party vendor that maintained voter registration. Gray said reviews of logs and security controls confirmed the county's election system was not breached. A Springfield police sergeant was arrested for driving under the influence in Chatham on July 4th. Springfield police said Lindsay Carpenter was placed on administrative leave as an internal investigation begins. More at WMAY.com.
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0: music, laughter, nostalgia. 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
1: Oh, thank you.
2: I know. I love that you added that to the lineup. Even though it was for National Reggae Day, it should just be always National Reggae Day.
1: It does set the mood.
2: Oh, my gosh. All right. So we are back for Circle of Friends with Brandi Apgar. If you don't know who that is, you may have heard of Brandi Stabler. She just got married.
1: Congratulations again.
2: I don't want there to be any confusion on what's happening here or who we're talking to. Compass for Kids, such an incredible organization. We're so lucky to have you guys here in Springfield, especially. So, what is happening? What are we looking to the future for at Compass for Kids?
3: Sure. So, kind of the next big community thing that we have coming up is we only do one fundraising event each year.
2: Gotcha.
3: And that is coming up. It's going to be here quicker than we know it. September 19th, that's a Saturday, is our back-to-school brunch. And we've had back-to-school brunch going on for a long time, pre-me being at Compass.
1: Okay, so this is a long-term annual event.
3: Yes. And it is an amazing event. We have it out at Aaron's Pavilion. And we have sold out Aaron's Pavilion before. So like 300 people.
2: Wow. Oh,
3: so we usually get between like 250 to 300 people at the event.
2: What a, and for a brunch.
3: Yeah.
2: Oh my gosh. Everybody loves brunch.
3: Yes. It's true. Agreed. So here's what I really, really love about this event is it's not like the evening gala.
1: Yes.
3: Big, you know, right. So it's always fun to get fancy and dressed up and stuff, but it's also great when you don't have to.
2: Yeah. Like, for example, not to talk about past things, but the Asian Indians Women's Organizations, when we did that gala, that was as about as fancy as it gets.
3: Oh my gosh, yes. So and that was an amazing, fun event.
2: It was.
3: Yeah.
2: I was so honored and to be a part of that.
3: Yeah. They raised incredible funds for us, and it was awesome. So this event is a lot more casual. So love I would say like business casual. You know,
1: pajamas for this brunch?
3: I mean, ideally, no. We're not
2: what kind
3: away,
2: of business are you in?
3: Yeah. we should consider that
2: a pajama party.
3: Yeah.
2: Is it like just the brunch? Do you do presentations? Like what's expected at the event?
3: Yeah, sure. So the doors will open at 10. And for about an hour, we just have a time where there's some food out. You can get some drinks. We have a marketplace area where we have a blind date with a book sale.
1: Oh, cute.
3: So if you don't know what that is, it's like a mystery book sale and you're purchasing the book based on a clue that is written on the front of it. And
2: very
3: people
2: cool.
3: love that.
2: Yeah.
3: And we'll have some Compass merch. This year, we are going to have some jewelry that is made from Compass Kid art.
2: Oh, that's cool.
3: I want one so badly. I cannot wait. The other thing I'm super excited about with the marketplace is we have partnered with Wouldn't It Be Lovely, another amazing organization.
2: We know them.
3: And they have created a custom Compass candle. For us.
1: Cool.
3: Yeah. So it's
1: cool.
3: Like custom scent and it, you know, it has our Compass logo on the front of it and stuff. Super cute. Great scent.
1: Is the scent like crayons or like something kid related?
3: Funny. Peanut butter and jelly. I don't even know how to describe this scent. I have never smelled a scent that like
2: success
3: appealed to
2: inspiration.
3: The scent is success. I love that. That's what it is. That's
2: like
3: what I'm calling it.
2: Okay.
3: But it just appeals to kind of everybody.
1: Okay.
3: So it's really, really nice. So there's the marketplace. It's a great opportunity for networking. We have a lot of business leaders and community leaders that show up. So if you're in the business community, it's a great opportunity for that. But it's always got such an amazing vibe because it's colorful and it's kid stuff, but it's like all these people in the room who are there because they want to support the mission. And they want to support children in Springfield who really, really need that support. It's breakfast food, which you can't go wrong. This year, we are celebrating 10 years of being a not-for-profit or an independent not-for-profit organization.
2: Wow. That's
3: so
2: huge.
3: Yeah, so some of the presentation is going to be like a look back at the success over the years, which is super cool. We'll have, you know, some images around the room that represent like the last 10 years. We always like to feature success stories, you know, that have gone on over the past year. So it's really a celebration of the successes of the kids.
2: That's incredible.
3: Yeah, we typically have some kind of surprise, you know, fun thing at the end. We try to give people a little bit of a taste of fun things that the kids get to do in our programs. So like in past years, we had like a pop-up petting zoo outside.
2: Oh,
3: and there's like a miniature, what do you call those long-haired, like super fuzzy cows?
1: Oh, Highland cow?
3: Highland. It was a miniature Highland cow.
2: My gosh.
3: It was amazing.
2: Yes.
3: Like miniature pony and stuff. One year, the Asian Indian Women's Organization did a dance performance at the very end. And so there's always some little fun thing at the end that you get to participate in.
2: Well, where do people get tickets? Where do people get involved? Because this is huge. And again, just to echo, this is the one major fundraiser you're doing for the year.
3: Yeah. Yeah. So. This is the only fundraising event. So we have like an online campaign in April, our match campaign. Mm-hmm. But this is the event where I like to also call it a friendraiser.
2: Yeah.
3: So this is a great opportunity, no matter what your giving level may be. This is just a great opportunity to come and learn a little more about Compass and just kind of be surrounded by our Compass staff and like Compass supporters and just other people in the community who care about youth issues, you know, youth services and all kind of coming together to learn and support. And so it's great.
2: I love it.
3: Well, did I actually answer your real question?
2: No, well, that's good. No, so because it is, there's so many reasons to go and we want everybody to be able to go. So
4: what's that website?
3: Oh, website. That was the question. 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
2: CompassForKids.org.
3: CompassForKids.org. And the ticket link is live.
1: Awesome.
3: So I know a lot of people are last minute, but get your tickets before it ends up selling out and just get it on your calendar. Here's the other thing I love about a brunch is it's a Saturday morning, so you can come, you can have a delicious breakfast, you can, you know, support this community event, support the kids of Compass, and then you've still got the rest of your day to do other stuff.
1: Yes, absolutely.
3: So, yeah.
2: Well, Brandy Apgar, I still have to look at the paper to safely do that because it's just so weird. Thank you so much for being here and sharing the mission for Compass for Kids, and let's fill this fundraiser up. So again, compassforkids.org.
3: Correct.
2: Awesome. And F-O-R, not the number. We will talk to you sooner than later, hopefully. And again, good luck with everything. Thanks again so much for sharing your time with us.
3: Yeah. Thanks for having me here. You guys are awesome.
2: Well, we're going to go with Kelly Clarkson, Breakaway. And coming up next, oh man, National Lottery Week. And if you don't know what that means for you yet, you're going to want to stick around because it could be life-changing.

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0: I'm a little disappointed in... we had a fellow radio rancher post a picture of me with crew socks on and shorts, and everybody's saying no to that.
1: The Gen Z is doing it all the time now. Right, so I don't think that...
0: It's discriminatory to my age, and you know what? Only 39.
1: I think this could go up to HR. I think this constitutes harassment.
0: HR, people on Facebook are making fun of me.
1: Because of one of our coworkers.
0: Oh, yeah.
1: This is not what we're supposed to be talking about, though.
0: No, what are we talking about?
1: We're talking about celebrate National Lottery Week with us and win, because we have your chance to win instant tickets. Now, I love scratchers. Love them. I don't do them nearly often enough because I tend to lose on them. Well, but we want you guys to win.
0: Yeah.
1: I also what? I also want.
0: You play the slots a lot. The slots are what's really fun.
1: Secret between you and me, friend.
0: And the dragon mistress herself.
1: And the dragon mistress herself. So it is lottery week from July 13th through 17th. We are celebrating, and that means prizes for you, and congratulations. We have a winner for today.
0: Do.
1: Are you ready with a sound effect? Harvard producer?
0: Yeah.
1: Randy Petridge.
0: Partridge.
1: There's no R there.
0: I know Randy Partridge. That was a misspelling on his part. But Randy Partridge is a longtime listener, never time caller, sometimes winner.
1: Okay, well, congratulations, Randy Partridge. You have 5 partridges in your pear tree today, and it's 5 instant tickets from the Illinois Lottery.
0: Oh, man. Well, as Lazy has been saying, get to WNNS.com because that's where you can register for this. What?
1: Dang.
0: And also, the Avett Brothers. We're giving away tickets to the Avett Brothers at the Illinois State Fair, so make sure you make that happen for yourself. WNNS.com, and you can stream us for free, not to mention our app in the App Store. We got the topic coming up next.

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13: 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Because we got Matt Bednar from News Channel 20 to serve it up for us on a silver platter. Right, Matt? Take it away.
14: Warm and humid conditions will continue for the next few days. We'll have a high of 92 degrees this afternoon with partly cloudy skies and heat index values between 95 and 100. Overnight tonight, cloud coverage will stay light with an overnight low of 72 degrees. And then we'll go throughout tomorrow with temperatures peaking back into the low 90s, feeling around 100. But we will have a chance for an isolated shower or storm as we go throughout the afternoon, early evening hours. Wet. Odds are low and the coverage will be isolated and we're not expecting any severe weather.
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14: New Channel 20 Storm Team Forecast. I'm meteorologist Matt Bednar.
13: Sounds hot and wet, Matt, is what's going on. Right now in the capital city, it's 80 degrees, probably feels warmer.

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0: Springfield's best variety. It's 98.7 WNNS. All right, we have news from the world, and this is one of my favorite segments because, you know, we don't have, you know, phones in our hand that can tell us. We need to rely on this segment alone. So, kicking off here in Kentucky, 9-year-old breaks hopscotch world record at 9.
1: What else are you going to do in Kentucky?
0: Hell,
1: it's hopscotch. Fried chicken. Okay. An Australian city aims to shatter trombone world record. We're all about the world records this morning. Now, are they tromboning? Are they creating more trombones? What are we doing with the trombones in Australia? Questions we don't have the answers
0: probably
1: to.
0: Probably playing. I would assume playing the trombones.
1: Maybe they're all just standing around with trombones.
0: Did you just say manufacturing? Are they all just making a trombone?
1: Maybe it's the biggest trombone in the world.
0: Ah, that would be cool. That'd be something worth seeing. Ontario police remind public, don't bring grenades to the station. That's ridiculous. To the police station, people bringing grenades to the police. Why do you have a grenade anyway?
1: From World War II.
0: Well, I had a grenade, but it was hollowed out as a kid, so it was like a prop. It was cool. I
1: well, got it don't like bring a- it to the police station in Ontario, Rocky. This is really great news for a lot of people in Florida. All of our Florida listeners, you can now go to a Florida restaurant because they will accept pythons as payment for pizza.
0: Oh, man. I really want to know what restaurant this is.
1: It is Wildman's Pizza, Pasta, and Python in Everglades City.
0: Wildman's Pizza, Pasta, and Python. Everglades City? Never going to go there.
1: But if you catch a Burmese python, you can get a free pizza.
0: Maryland man steals kitten, uses her in attempted bank robbery. Well, that's pretty peaceful, actually.
1: I mean, it's better than pulling out something else.
0: Yeah, right.
1: Pulling out a kitten is safer.
0: Right, yes. Kittens are basically what I'm trying to say is kittens are cool, but don't rob a bank.
1: Don't do that unless you're using it to try to pay for the kitten.
0: No.
1: Oh, okay. Texxiety is robbing parents of nearly 48 nights of sleep a year. I don't know what Texxiety is, but yes, I have felt that I've been robbed of 48 nights of sleep every year since I've had children.
0: Texxiety, kidxiety. What Texxiety, I would assume, is like, you know, the I gotta be on my phone type of feeling. You are on your phone at night, right? I know I am.
1: I am up until my eyelids are too heavy for phone.
0: And then I pass out and just drop my phone. I don't even put it on the charger. It just falls out of my hand.
1: Yeah, that's my morning alarm, actually, is when it falls on the floor.
0: Finally, cosmetic procedure addiction risks rivals. Let me say that again. Cosmetic procedure addiction risk rivals gambling among women.
1: Well, we know which problem I have.
0: We're going to leave that open to interpretation. I'm just kidding. That does it for our news from the world. Coming up next, let's see. We're going to talk about the Avid Brothers.

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1: From the WMAY Newsroom, I'm Greg Hallbleib. Plans for the Y Block near the Governor's Mansion to convert it into a public park and venue space presented by the Illinois Department of Natural Resources Tuesday night to the Springfield City Council. The ordinance was placed on next week's council debate agenda after a motion by Ward 3 Alderman Roy Williams Jr., who said he favored the plan but was skeptical about simply giving the property to the state. A Springfield police sergeant was arrested for driving under the influence in Chatham on July 4th. Springfield Police said on its transparency page that Lindsay Carpenter was immediately stripped of police powers and placed on administrative leave as an internal investigation begins. Carpenter's first court appearance is August 25th. Sangamon County voters will soon receive letters from a technology company about a data security incident 2 years ago. Sangamon County Clerk Don Gray said the incident was publicly reported in 2024 by Platinum Technology. Gray said Sangamon County's election system was not breached. More at WMAY.com.
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0: Don't listen to what you hear on the streets. 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
1: Okay, here's the deal. I am very excited. You're talking about you like history, right? You like historical things.
2: I do, and this one kind of involves where my family that I have married into is from.
1: So,
2: direction, anyway.
1: Yeah. I don't buy tickets before going to the movie. Like, my wife and I, we go to the movies all the time. We buy tickets on the way to the movie.
2: Gotcha.
1: Now, The Odyssey is coming out this weekend.
2: Yes.
1: And it's been talked about a lot. I've heard some controversial stuff. I've heard some great things. I don't really know. I'm sure it's going to be a fun movie. But Christopher Nolan, if you don't know, he's basically said he pulled out all the stops for this. All the tricks up his sleeve he used. Culmination of his career in filmmaking, using all the things he's learned to make The Odyssey. Got a huge cast. It's going to be a 3-hour long epic. I wish that they still did. Do you know the movie? You may probably haven't seen it. Charlton Heston, Ben-Hur.
2: I have heard of it and never actually seen it.
1: Yeah.
2: But is this like a 2-part like intermission?
1: Yeah, exactly. They have like an entr'acte, they have the intermission and like everything. And it's great. I wish we could do that in movies today.
2: Yes.
1: Especially if it's 3 hours long.
2: Well, especially in the movie theater as well. Like, I can pause it when I'm at home. I can't in the movie theater.
1: Exactly. So, I got tickets pre-ordered for this Saturday to go see The Odyssey. Had nothing to do with my wife and I being Premier Stubs members. Apparently, everybody could be buying the tickets this whole time. You save us some. But I'll tell you, IMAX theater for Saturday.
2: Ooh, you're even doing the IMAX?
1: Yeah, wow. He filmed it for IMAX. You got to see it in IMAX. Yeah.
2: Okay.
1: Even though it's the less comfy seats at 12, we prefer 8. It is what it is. 3 hours in those seats, it will be all okay. I'll have a drink before or something to relax.
2: Yeah. I was just saying, I am looking it up on Rotten Tomatoes, and I'm not seeing any reviews yet, which gives me a little pause. Like, typically you start seeing the reviews a few days beforehand. So.
1: I feel like this one is, they're like so tight with this movie, with, you know, the controlling of all of the, you know, commercialization and promo for it. They're really tight about it. So we'll see.
2: Good news. If this one is terrible, there is also an AI generated Odyssey film coming this summer.
1: There is? Are you joking?
2: No. Director Ash Kusha and AI studio Fountain Zero, titled Odysseus the Fall. It's a 135-minute feature that was produced over 3 months using an AI video generator.
1: Okay, cool. So if you don't want to do the 3-hour human made one, you can do the hour and a half. A computer-made one.
2: I won't be going to that.
1: Yeah, I won't either. Maybe we'll wait for streaming. Either way, we have tickets for you, if not for the Odyssey.
2: No, unfortunately. It is for the Avett Brothers, though, which is pretty exciting in and of itself.
1: Very fortunate.
2: We are your one-stop shop for the Illinois State Fair, and all you have to do is get to WNNS.com to win those tickets. 5 people are going to get a pair of track tickets, a pair of admissions, and a parking pass to get to go see the Avett Brothers on Thursday, August 20th, and we want you to win.
1: Yeah, we're rooting for you. It's WNNS going back to the music with the Outfield, Your Love. But coming up next, we're going to find out the 411 and the 217. Stick around.

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2: Well, Lace and Base, time for the 411 in the 217.
3: You know, I got it, Rocky. And we are kicking off tomorrow with Levitt Amp, but there's also a pre-Levitt Mansion guided walkthrough. So if you've ever wanted to go through the Illinois Governor's Mansion, you can go from 5 to about 6:30 p.m. There are four different times. It's a little brief walkthrough, but it's happening this week and next week.
2: Have you ever been in there?
3: No.
2: I would love to go in there and see just how fancy it is.
3: Right? And I've seen some photos from inside when there's been like events. I think our friend from 1221 Photography has shot some events in there. And I know they've like changed the art and things. So yeah, it would be very cool to go see. Happening 5, 5:30, 6, 6:30. So go check that out before you go to Levitt Amp.
2: I'm wondering, and I don't know if it says it there. I'm wondering if you have to pre-register or sign up or if you can just show up.
3: Right. Reservation is required.
2: It's a limited space.
3: And then who do we have for Levitt Amp this week? We have got, S.O. Funk is coming for Levitt Amp this week. Yeah. Okay, so tomorrow night, go join on the Y Block. Should be okay weather. I know there was a potential for a little bit of storm, but don't let that keep you away. I mean, last week it was storms right beforehand and you still had it completely under control and looked like it was a great crowd. We also, from Wednesday through Saturday, have the Prince of Egypt going on at the Muni. I believe you spoke to them last week, correct?
2: Yeah. I spoke to the director, Wes. Sounds like it's going to be a great show.
3: You know, I loved the movie Prince of Egypt when I was growing up. Really great music. So go see that if you have the chance. We've also got the America 250 movie series. Hamilton is showing at the Abraham Lincoln Presidential Library and Museum at 6:30 p.m. on July 17th. I love Hamilton. It's one of my favorite musicals.
2: I still haven't seen it.
3: Are you kidding me?
2: I know the music, but I haven't seen it.
3: I don't know if I can continue this radio show with you right now. Out of all of the musicals.
2: I know.
3: You.
2: Oh, man. I know.
3: Okay.
2: Well,
3: streaming party occurring. At my house later today. Also, Friday, we've got Downtown Prom. Now, I may be going to this. You may be going to this. We got to get our situation figured out for this. But it's going to be a fun thing. Go dress up and dine out downtown. Personally, I'd hit up La Piazza maybe or a little bit of Andra House, Obed and Isaac's. There's so many good options.
2: Those are great places. If you don't go, I'm not going. Not to do the pressure thing, but...
3: That's peer pressure, my friend.
2: Yeah.
3: We also have the Old Capitol Farmers Market happening on Saturday in the morning. Go get your fresh vegetables there. And I'm not going to guarantee it, but I'm betting you're a little safer than the other fresh vegetables right now.
2: Yeah, probably. Either way, do what you got to do. Cook them. There's a good thing. If you get vegetables, cook them.
3: That's what CDC is saying.
2: To do. All right. Mariah Carey is going to take it with Fantasy here on 98.7 WNNS. And we're going to probably touch on the topic a little bit coming up before we land the plane, just because we didn't get to do it in the last hour. And there are a lot of great comments. So stick around. 98.7 WNNS streaming.

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0: 20, take it away.
1: Warm and humid conditions will continue for the next few days. We'll have a high of 92 degrees this afternoon with partly cloudy skies and heat index values between 95 and 100. Overnight tonight, cloud coverage will stay light with an overnight low of 72 degrees. And then we'll go throughout tomorrow with temperatures peaking back into the low 90s, feeling around 100. But we will have a chance for an isolated shower or storm as we go throughout the afternoon, early evening hours. Odds are low and the coverage will be isolated and we're not expecting any severe weather. With the new Channel 20 Storm Team Forecast, I'm meteorologist Matt Bendar.
0: Hey, thanks, Matt. Real quick, it is, let's see, what does it feel like right now? It's 80 degrees, 83 in the capital city. Stick around for more. We're going to land this plane.

0: millennials doing their millennial thing. It's Rocky and Lacey on 98.7 WNNS.
1: Before we get out of here, we have to revisit this topic, which I was a fan of. You know, it's what's your biggest brag? It doesn't have to be huge, but what are you proud of right now, currently, at the moment in life?
2: Well, we just got a comment from Downtown Springfield, Inc., and they just reached over 20K followers on their Facebook. What? So yay for downtown. You know how much we love the downtown in our Springfield area. Well, this is kind of turning into a lot of people bragging on their kiddos, which I love. That was going to be my answer as well. My kiddos, they are so smart and so cool, and I'm just so proud of them. But similarly, at our Facebook, we've got Sam, who says my daughter. We've got Nicole, who says my daughter. We've got Karen, who says her son. So many people bragging on their kiddos, and really, children are the future.
1: They are the future. I like Laura's. In 2024, she received the Mid-America Emmy Award as a producer on Spencer Films' historical culture short PBS segment, Music of Hope. Pretty cool. Check it out. I'm sure it's probably on the tube. What made this extra special is that I had just been declared cancer-free from melanoma.
2: Yay. We love that.
1: That's huge.
2: We also had Eric, who said, living the childhood dream of being an author, linked to his book.
1: Love that. Yes. We talked about, I've talked to him before. Very, very cool.
2: Didn't we have him on?
1: We had him on, Lexi said moving to Chicago alone at 20, getting my master's degree, and of course, my son.
2: Oh, yes.
1: Yes, very, very good. We have a couple of great photos, so keep them coming, you guys. This is a good, if anything, you know, what do you call it? Practice of gratitude. You know, there's a lot of stuff to be thankful for and to brag on. We want to know about it. So get to Facebook. Make that happen for yourself. Also, reminder to get to WNNS.com. It's National Lottery Week. We have ticket bundles we're given that are valued over like $100. So you have to go to WNNS.com, register. Also, Avid Brothers tickets, which are going to be fantastic.
2: So. And we've got that Steal a Deal coming up on Friday. So don't forget to bookmark that page.
1: Good Lord, our cup runneth over here. I love it. Coldplay, A Sky Full of Stars. And remember, take us with you because
2: we want to be with you and be your friends.
1: Yeah, I forgot the phrase I was going to use there. Lacey's hanging out for lunch. Don't go anywhere.

Good morning, friends, and good morning, future friends. Welcome to the Wednesday edition of Lunch with Lacey here at 98.7 WNNS. It's going to be a hot one today, but let's cool off with a little bit of Taylor Swift, Anti-Hero.

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here at Springfield's Best Variety, 98.7 WNNS, and we are proving it right now because we've got Olivia Dean up next. Her current collaboration with Sam Fender has reached a major UK chart milestone. Rain Me In has spent 16 weeks at number one, making it the longest-running UK chart topper by a British act. 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

And that was Maroon 5 with Memories. 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

0: Every Wednesday at 8 on The Morning Routine, Rocky and Lacey talk to the people that make it all happen in Springfield and beyond. 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
13: Here's your updated News Channel 20 Storm Team forecast. Mainly clear skies develop with fog in spots early today, with daytime highs approaching 92. Northeast winds around 5 miles per hour. Clear skies tonight, lows dip down to about 73. I'm meteorologist Jennifer Wojcicki on 98.7 WNNS. Currently, it's 79 degrees.

was Bruno Mars with I Just Might, and he just might be causing problems in the UK right now. He's currently got a tour where he is at Wembley Stadium, and England is currently one game away from potentially their first World Cup since 1966. Today, they will be playing against Argentina, and if they win, normally they would be showing at the Wembley Stadium. However, Bruno Mars is touring there. We've got Cranberries with Linger up next, and why don't you linger here at 98.7 WNNS.

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We've got Prince Little Red Corvette coming up next here at 98.7 WNNS.

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Congratulations to our winner today, Randy Partridge, and our winners from earlier this week. We will be in contact with you. Up next, it's Katy Perry with Roar.

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0: Springfield weather. Here's your updated News Channel 20 Storm Team forecast. Mainly clear skies develop with fog in spots early today, with daytime highs approaching 92. Northeast winds around 5 miles per hour. Clear skies tonight, lows dip down to about 73. I'm meteorologist Jennifer Wojcicki on 98.7 WNNS. Right now, it's 86.

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I love kicking off our throwback lunch hour with All for One. That was I Swear, and you are at 98.7 WNNS. 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

And that was Wallflowers with One Headlight here at 98.7 WNNS. You are in our throwback lunch hour where it's 90s this whole hour. And we do this every Monday through Friday from noon until 1. Up next, it's Madonna, and she will be playing in that FIFA World Cup final that's happening on Sunday. We find out today who the other player in that is. We've got Spain already, and it's This Used to Be My Playground.

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10: Weather. Here's your updated News Channel 20 Storm Team forecast. Daytime highs approaching 92 this afternoon under mainly clear skies, easterly winds around 5 miles per hour. Clear skies tonight, lows level off around 73. I'm meteorologist Jennifer Wojcicki on 98.7 WNNS. Right now, it's 88 degrees.

Luckily, the telephone cord was long enough to reach from the kitchen to the closet. The Throwback Lunch on 98.7 WNNS. From the Abraham Lincoln Capital Airport, it's time to fly SPI on American Airlines. You're enjoying Springfield's best for

straight from the movie Trolls. That was Can't Stop This Feeling. And you are at 98.7 WNNS on a Wednesday. It's a warm one, so stay hydrated out there. But maybe not with this. It's Red Red Wine with UB40.

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9: Here's your updated News Channel 20 Storm Team forecast. Daytime highs approaching 92 this afternoon under mainly clear skies, easterly winds around 5 miles per hour. Clear skies tonight, lows level off around 73. I'm meteorologist Jennifer Wojcicki on 98.7 WNNS. 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
6: Here's your updated News Channel 20 Storm Team forecast. Highs level off around 92 this afternoon under mainly sunny skies. Winds out of the east around 5 miles per hour. Lows level off around 73 tonight. Clear skies. Sunshine mixed with clouds at times. Tomorrow, chance for storms. Highs level off around 92. I'm meteorologist Kara Foster on 98.7 WNNS. 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
17: Here is your updated News Channel 20 Storm Team forecast. Mainly clear skies this afternoon with daytime highs approaching 92. Winds out of the east around 5 miles per hour. Clear skies tonight, lows dip down to about 73. Sunshine mixed with clouds at times. Tomorrow, chance of thunderstorms, highs level off around 91. I'm meteorologist Kara Foster on 98.7 WNNS. Currently, it's 89 degrees.

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4: Here is your updated News Channel 20 Storm Team forecast. Mainly clear skies this afternoon with daytime highs approaching 92. Winds out of the east around 5 miles per hour. Clear skies tonight, lows dip down to about 73. Sunshine mixed with clouds at times. Tomorrow, chance of thunderstorms, highs level off around 91. I'm meteorologist Kara Foster on 98.7 WNNS. Right now, it's 90 degrees.
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6: Here's your updated News Channel 20 Storm Team forecast. Lows level off around 73. Tonight, under clear skies, northerly winds around 5 miles per hour. Chance of thunderstorms. Tomorrow, daytime highs approaching 91. Sunshine mixed with clouds at times. Partly cloudy skies. Tomorrow night, slight chance of thunderstorms. Lows dip down to about 74. I'm meteorologist Carol Foster on 98.7 WNNS. Currently, it's 90 degrees.

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